Fairfax. And from the stage I can tell that she can't let go and she can't relax. And just before she

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It's hard to play a gig in this town and keep a straight face. And it seems like everybody's got a plan. It's kinda like

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3: Well, I'm back with another top 20 list this weekend, and the theme this weekend is American music. America celebrating their 250th. I thought I would dive into the biggest bands to come out of America and why they were so big. Now, we're putting all politics aside here today. We're just talking about music from the USA. We'll also learn a little bit about the United States along the way as well, but also the 20 bands that I have for you. Why did I pick them? Why were they so influential in music? And how so, too, by the way. So before we get going, let's learn a little bit about the United States. The United States has no official national language. Even though English is used everywhere, they don't have a declared national language. And there are more McDonald's than hospitals in some states that they have. In Los Angeles, people have literally studied traffic patterns like it's an academic subject because the traffic in LA is that serious. There are courses on traffic in LA. Now let's get into American music, these bands, and why were they so influential and where did they land on my list? We start at number 20 this weekend, and this band became important in the United States because they helped define Southern rock. They shaped how the American South was represented in music and also created songs that became part of U.S. cultural identity. And the tragedy that this band went through just made their legacy even bigger. The band's original lineup and the era ended suddenly, and that tragic accident turned their music into a lasting legacy instead of just a career. So these guys, even after that tragic plane crash, their legacy grew and their importance, not just in American music, but music worldwide, was cemented.
0: Number 20.

0: Song number 19 on my list this weekend, I'm calling American Made for the top 20 this weekend. Billy Joel and Piano Man. Billy Joel is important to the United States because his music captured everyday American life, working class struggle, and cultural change in a way that feels very real and relatable across generations. Billy turned everyday American life into music, showed its struggles, hopes, and changes in ways millions of people could recognize themselves in. One of the big reasons why Billy Joel had such a huge impact on American music. Now we go to number 18 on my list, and this band is really important to the United States because they became one of the biggest symbols of mainstream American rock in the 80s and 90s, especially representing working class dreams, optimism, and resilience. The band, they said they tried to capture the American dream story in their music, and a lot of their biggest hit songs focus on ordinary people trying to make life work. They tried to make everyday struggle sound heroic and inspiring. And since the early 80s, this band has had an impact in music in general, not just in the United States.
1: Number 18.

0: The Ramones with Rock and Roll High School comes in at number 17 on my list this weekend. Why were the Ramones important in American music? Well, because they basically helped create punk rock as we know it and reshaped American youth culture and rock and roll music from the ground up. They were there for the beginning of it all for their genre of music. So if a band helps create a genre of music, they are important to music. Now we go on to song number 16 on my list. If you want to talk about a band that created a genre of music, well, this band falls into that category as well. This band is important to music, not just in the United States, but worldwide, because they changed mainstream rock and roll culture in the early 90s. It was said they gave voice to a generation of young people who felt disconnected and helped shift popular music away from flashy 1980s rock into something more raw and emotional. And as soon as we got their first album, it was said that they changed music overnight. Before this band became huge, mainstream rock and roll was dominated by glam metal and highly produced stadium rock. We hadn't heard of grunge music until this band came along.
1: Number 16.

0: Some say they created grunge rock. There's Nirvana and Smells Like Teen Spirit at number 16 on my list this weekend. My theme this weekend is American Made. Music made in America and why it was so powerful to us and these bands, how much of an impact did they have on rock and roll? Now, coming up next, we get into the top 15. Now, like Lynyrd Skynyrd, the band that I have at 15 is important to music because they helped create and define Southern rock, just like Lynyrd Skynyrd. But there was a little twist with their music. It was said that this band made Southern rock a national force. You know what Southern band I'm talking about? Number 15, coming up.
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0: We're now getting into the top 15 on Time-O's Top 20 list this weekend of American-made music. These bands, why were they so influential, not just on American music, but on a global scale? I also said we'd be learning a little bit about the USA today. Like, did you know that there are multiple towns in the U.S. named No Name? That's the name of the town, No Name. Americans love their pizza. They eat about 3 billion pizzas a year. And which country has the most roller coasters in the world? You got it, the United States. By a lot. Let's learn a little more about American music and American bands. At number 15, this band was really important to music because they helped create and define Southern rock. They reshaped American guitar music and they turned live performances into a major part of rock culture. So it wasn't just their music on vinyl, but their shows were epic and it changed the way that other bands looked at doing their shows. It was said that they made Southern rock a national force. Before this band came along, Southern culture didn't really have a major identity in mainstream rock until we heard these guys play. It was said that these guys created the sound of Southern rock, which became a major genre in music. So another genre-creating band right here.
1: Number 15.

0: You just knew that ZZ Top was going to make my list this weekend, and they came in at number 14. Why is ZZ Top so important to music? Well, because they created one of the most recognizable blends of blues, rock, and Texas-style swagger. And they also helped reshape how rock looked and sounded and even felt in pop culture. It was said that they brought Texas blues into mainstream rock, and they took their Texas blues influences and made them radio-friendly, and they helped introduce Texas blues rock not just to an American audience, but they went global. Now we move on to number 13 on my list, and this band is important to music because they helped define the sound of arena rock and also classic American rock production in the 1970s and 80s. They did change rock production standards because their debut album that came out in 1976 was famous for its perfect sound. When they gave us this album, it was revolutionary and set a new standard for how rock albums could sound. They spent years putting this album together. They spent a long time putting songs together for this album, and it had a lot of other bands sit up and go, ah, maybe we should be spending more time in the production studio doing the same thing. So these guys changed music from inside the production studio.
1: Number 13.

0: It's Mellencamp, Jack and Diane at number 12 on my list this weekend. And that song is really important to music worldwide as well. Not just Mellencamp, but John is important to music because he helped define heartland rock, which is a lot different than blues rock from Texas or southern rock from Alabama. It was a style focused on small town life, working class struggles, and everyday American identity. It was said that he gave a voice to small town America, and that he made ordinary America feel important in rock and roll. I think you could hear all of that in Jack and Diane. Now, let's get to number 11 on my list. This guy was important to music across the world because he helped define heartland rock, and he also became one of the clearest voices of working class, middle American life in music. It was said that he represented everyday American life. Some people said that he made ordinary American experiences feel big and meaningful. So when it came to impacting music, not just in the United States, but globally, it came through his songwriting.
1: Number 11. He wants to-

0: just don't need it all.
1: Bob Seger and the Silver Bullet Band landing at number 11 on my list this weekend, mainly because of how and what Bob wrote his songs about, making everyday experiences and everyday people feel important in music. And that had other bands sitting up and thinking, maybe we should be writing about the same things. Coming up next, we get into the top 10. At number 10, a guy who made his impact in the world of music because he combined rock and folk music all at the same time. It was said that he transformed songwriting into poetry, and then it came out with rock and folk music. Who is that? You'll find out next.
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1: We're getting into the top 10 on Timo's top 20 list this weekend of American-made music. These bands that came out of the USA, and how did they influence music, not just in North America, but worldwide with what they did. I will get to the number 10 slot here, but I also said we were going to be learning a little bit about America as they celebrate their 250th birthday. Did you know that in some U.S. states, they have more traffic lights than entire countries? Americans legally set off more fireworks on July 4th than many countries use in a year. And that's just the legal fireworks, mind you. And in Alaska, they have more bears than people in some areas. Now, let's get back into the music. At number 10, this guy, it was said, was so important to music because he combined rock and folk music, which back in the day, the two were like oil and water for most bands. You can't mix rock and folk music. Well, this guy did, and he showed everybody that rock and folk music could carry deep poetic and political meanings. It was also said that he transformed songwriting into poetry and then just put music behind it. Before this guy came along, many pop songs were simple love songs or dance tunes, and he changed that by writing lyrics that felt like literature. In other words, he helped turn songwriting into serious art.
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0: Guns N' Roses landing at number 9 on my list this weekend. They were really important to music, not just in the United States or even North America, but worldwide, because they revived raw, aggressive rock at a time when mainstream rock was becoming polished. And they created some of the most iconic songs, riffs, and stage identities in rock history. They made rock feel dangerous again. You have to think of when the Rolling Stones were first coming up. They were considered the bad boys. And then things kind of got tamed down a little bit until Guns N' Roses came along. And that just showed all the other bands that, you know what? Sometimes you do have to do this thing we call rock and roll with attitude. Now we get to song number 8 on my list. And this band were so important to music because they helped define American roots rock. That was the new category. They also created some of the most enduring protest era songs and also proved that a band didn't need complexity to become legendary. You just have strong songwriting and a powerful sound, and you have it all. Just here's our song, here's what we wrote, here it all is. And it just reminded other bands on the planet that, you know what, you just have to be you in rock and roll.
1: Number 8.

0: At number 7 on my list, that's where I put Jimi Hendrix. Do I really have to explain why Jimi was influential on music? Basically, his guitar. Jimi completely redefined what the electric guitar could sound like. He expanded rock music into new sonic territory and influenced nearly every guitarist who came after him. He made the guitar sound wild, expressive, and almost futuristic. So people like Pete Townsend, Eric Clapton even, and later on Eddie Van Halen, they all took a page out of his book going, yes, this is a guitar, sounds like any other guitar, but hold my beer and watch this, and turned it into something we'd never heard before come from a guitar. Now, we get to song number 6 on my list. This band, they were so important to music because they pushed rock into a darker, more poetic, and more experimental territory at the time when most other mainstream rock bands were still fairly structured and upbeat when it came to their music. This band dove into subject matter that a lot of bands wouldn't touch with a 30-foot pole. They openly sang about drugs and love and rock and roll and sex when other bands were writing pop bubblegum tunes. This band said, we're not having none of that. We're going to write what we know, what we love, and what we want you to hear. And this band's writing style helped prove that rock lyrics could be high art and not just pop writing. They made other bands realize that, you know what, we just have to write what we know and love.
1: Number 6.

0: The Doors and Roadhouse Blues at number 6 on my list this weekend, showing the world and other bands that rock lyrics could be high art and not just pop writing. And also, let's push into deeper and darker subject matter when it comes to what our songs are about. Coming up next, we get into the top 5. This guy and his band were influential on music worldwide because of how they could tell a story in a song. Not just singing about emotions or about people or whatever, but weave an entire story into a song and make it sound fantastic. What band is that? What artist is that? Number 5, coming up.
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0: Well, here we are getting into the top 5 on Timo's Top 20 list this weekend, the list that I call American Made, helping celebrate the 250th birthday of the USA. I also said we were going to learn a little bit more about the United States, things that you might not have known already. Taking a page out of the Simpsons TV show, there are more than 30 towns in the U.S. named Springfield. Guess the Simpsons didn't have to work too hard for that one, right? In some states, it's illegal to drive without a shirt, but legal to drive barefoot. We were talking about how the United States sets off more fireworks on the 4th of July than most countries do in a year. Well, get this. Fireworks are legal in some states and completely banned in others. So July 4th sounds very different depending on where you live. Now, let's get into the top 5. And at number 5, this guy and his band, they were very important to music in the United States and worldwide because they helped define what was called heartland rock. They created timeless American storytelling songs and kept rock music grounded in simple, honest, and relatable songwriting. They made ordinary American experiences feel universal. And not only that, but they stayed dedicated and authentic to their music and how they wrote their music through their entire career. And it was said that that authenticity built long-term respect and love for the band. But this band also helped shape music for a lot of other bands because they wrote stories in their music, in their songs. And it had other bands go, huh, maybe we can tell a story in a song in 3, 4, 5, 6 minutes, whatever it is. I have a story to tell about something that happened or I read about or learned about, and I want to tell the story in a song. And these guys here, with their music, just reminded them that they could.
1: Number 5.

0: Not that you asked, but Van Halen, one of my favorite bands from the United States, at number 4 on my list. And Van Halen, so important to music because they revolutionized rock guitar technique, kind of like what Jimi Hendrix did. But they also reshaped 1980s rock sound and style, and they also helped turn rock into a more technical, high-energy, and stadium-driven genre. And just like Jimi, Eddie Van Halen changed guitar forever. Eddie Van Halen came up with and introduced techniques of playing the guitar that became standard in other rock bands. For example, his two-handed tapping. I remember at the beginning of Van Halen's career, Eddie would face away from the crowd when they were playing live. A lot of people thought it was because he was shy. He didn't want to be seen. It was because he didn't want his new style of playing guitar to be stolen or ripped off by somebody in the crowd. Van Halen at number 4, let's get to number 3. This band, they are important to music because they helped bridge the early 1970s blues rock with modern stadium rock, which was completely different, mind you, and also pop metal. And they became one of the longest lasting and most influential American rock bands because they've been around for such a long time and created different kinds of music along the way. I mean, it all sounded like it came from the band, but you had rock songs mixed in with power ballads, mixed in with love songs, and they crossed into pop success without losing any of their rock identity. They proved that rock bands could dominate both rock and pop charts, which is what this band did.
1: Number 3.

The Eagles take the second spot on my top 20 list this weekend, a list that I'm calling American Made. Bands from America that influence rock, not just in North America, but worldwide. And did the Eagles ever do that? One of the biggest reasons why they did influence the world when it came to their music is because they combined soft rock and country rock and rock and roll all in one. They created some of the most widely known songs in history, and they also shaped how polished, harmony-driven rock could dominate mainstream radio. So yes, different types of music combined into one song, but one of the things that really had the Eagles stand apart and above a lot of other bands is because of their voices. Not just one singer singing, like Glenn Frey or Don Henley, but the way they sang together, the way they harmonized together, it made a lot of other bands realize that, you know what? There's more voices than a

0: Lead singer in a band. So there's number two. Number one is coming up next. But before we get to number one, I have a guilty pleasure track that I want to play for you, because there are a lot of you and a lot of musicians over the decades of rock and roll that would say that this one band, with their very simple songs when they started, influenced rock and roll through the ages. We will get to number one, but what guilty pleasure band am I talking about? Think about that. Simple songs, simple ideas behind the songs, and a lot of other bands, decades later, are still stealing a little bit of their music and ideas. That's coming up.
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0: We are almost at number one on Time-O's Top 20 list this weekend that I'm calling American Made. We're helping them celebrate their 250th birthday party. And we're talking about the 20 biggest bands that influenced not just rock and roll in the United States or North America, but worldwide. And how did they do so? But I also said we'd be learning a little bit about the United States. Things you might not already know about. Did you know that the Liberty Bell has a crack so big it cannot be rung anymore? It's still famous, but it doesn't work. You know that some states have more dogs than kids? And in Texas, some highways have speed limits as high as 85 miles per hour. That's one of the fastest in the world. Think about that, Autobahn. Hershey, Pennsylvania literally smells like chocolate in parts of the town. And Florida has more coastline than most countries in the world. And by the way, there are more mobile homes in the U.S. than any other country in the world. Now, let's get back to the music. Now, before we get to number one, I said that I had a guilty pleasure track I wanted to play for you, because this band were really important to music, not just when they first first came out, but ever since they first came out. This band completely changed what pop and rock music could sound like in the 1960s. It was done through their vocal harmonies, it was done through studio innovation, and it was done through their California sound. They had a signature sound that came out of the studio with their songs. But it wasn't just the production of their songs, it was what they were writing the songs about, how they harmonized together in a lot of their songs, and how they mixed pop and rock all together in one song. It was said that this band helped turn the studio into an instrument. If you have a five-piece band, no you don't. You have a six-piece band because the studio, all those buttons and knobs and dials, they are just an extension of the band. And ever since this band came out and we heard their music, or other bands heard their music, it had those bands going, you know what? We actually do have another member of our band, and that is the studio equipment itself. So this band, for decades now, have been adding members to almost every rock and roll band in history.

0: The Beach Boys, my guilty pleasure song this week, were American-made music. It was not just what they wrote about or how they sang together, but it was the production studio that became another member of the band and heavily influenced their music, and also heavily influenced other bands' music over the years. Now, let's get to number one. This guy is so important to music around the world because he became one of the defining voices of working class America. He combined rock music with deeply human storytelling about struggle, about hope, and about everyday life. And some say he became one of the greatest live performers ever, not just of American music, but throughout the world and all the different bands. He would have marathon concerts, sometimes 3+ hours long. And for every hour on the stage, it was always high energy. And he always connected strongly with the audience every minute of every show. They say his live shows became legendary in rock history. So connecting with the working class of America and becoming a voice for the working class of America, but taking that next level in shows by singing those songs that the crowd loved and listened to, but also bringing the crowd into those shows, which had other bands thinking, you know what? We really should up our stage game if we want to keep up with this guy.
1: Number one.

0: Bruce Springsteen and his legendary stage performances changing rock and roll, not just in North America or the United States, but all around the world. And there it is, my top 20 American-made bands and songs and how they influenced rock and roll throughout the years. Also, celebrating the 250th birthday of the United States. So there it is, and I will be back next weekend with another theme, another top 20 list, same time, same station.
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Push the pawn right through the pass. And this one's for the silence and the questions that it brings, and the smell of time and the reverence.

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1: Salutations, local business owners. 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
3: Hey everybody, Bryan Adams here, and welcome to the show. You know, songwriters are always getting asked where songs come from. And sometimes it's heartbreak, sometimes inspiration, sometimes you just come up with a good idea. Now, Brad Arnold was 15 years old, sitting in math class, drumming on his desk when the beat and inspiration for this next song came to him. It ended up being a monster hit for his future band, Three Doors Down. He admitted he wasn't the best at math, but I give it to him, A-plus in songwriting on this one. Sadly, Brad passed away early this year, so rest in peace, Brad. But like a lot of great songwriters, you left some great songs behind. Here's three.

my Reckless album. I'm Brian Adams, and this is my radio show. Thanks for tuning in. Let's move to something from the 90s now. I'm sure everybody remembers the super catchy Semi-Charmed Life by Third Eye Blind. They had two more top 10 hits off that album, Jumper and How's It Gonna Be. After a few lineup changes, the band is still touring after 30 years. So check them out. Here's Third Eye Blind, How's It Gonna Be?

0: playing the biggest rock and roll anthems and more. We'll be back shortly here on Bryan Adams Radio.
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0: Soul to Squeeze from the Chili Peppers. That song was originally meant for the Blood Sugar Sex Magic album, but it got snapped up for a feature film. And the film? Coneheads, starring Dan Aykroyd and Jane Curtin. Hey, thanks for checking in. This is Brian Adams Radio, and I'm your host, Brian Adams. I wanted to write something about Canada because Canada is home. There is more that binds us than divides us, and this is a tribute to the pride, diversity, and spirit that I see in this country. The rest is just noise.
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There's Aerosmith with Living on the Edge. I've always loved artists that weren't afraid to evolve, and Aerosmith started as one of the great hard rock bands of the 70s and kept finding new ways to stay relevant decades later. You could say the same about the next band, Blondie. They can move from punk to pop to disco and somehow still make it all sound like Blondie. Now, this next song was originally written for Stevie Nicks. When it didn't happen, Debbie Harry got the call, wrote the lyrics, and

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0: Now, back to Bryan Adams Radio.

If you just joined us, welcome to Bryan Adams Radio, and I'm Bryan Adams. This next song is not just a love song, it's a song about something powerful enough to last. And judging by its run into the top 10 on both sides of the Pacific, a lot of people connected with this song too. Here's Crowded House with

good on me is you. That's a song title I had kicking around, and Mutt Lang and I sat down and wrote the song in literally half an hour. Hey, I'm Brian Adams, and thanks for checking in and checking out Brian Adams Radio. Up next, a song that was originally recorded acoustically until my friend and producer Bruce Fairburn persuaded John Bon Jovi to re-record it with a harder rock style. It went all the way to number 3 on the charts. Here's Born to

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2: Angel of Harlem came out in 1988 during U2's Rattle and Hum era, when the band was diving deep into American roots music, and this one was their love letter to New York City and jazz legend Billie Holiday. Bono wrote it after the band's very first limo ride through Manhattan, crossing the bridge into the city with Billie Holiday playing on WBLS radio. They recorded the song in the legendary Sun Studio in Memphis, the same room where Elvis and Johnny Cash and the beautiful Roy Orbison made history. And you can hear that sound influence all over it, right down to the Memphis horns. Here's U2 with Angel of Harlem on

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Free Falling right here on Bryan Adams Radio. You know, I've been pretty lucky to work with some incredible musicians over the years, and back in the 1970s, that kind of collaboration happened all the time, especially in Los Angeles. Warren Zevon surrounded himself with an all-star cast on this next song, including Fleetwood Mac's Mick Fleetwood on drums and John McVie on bass. The result? One of the most unforgettable songs of the decade. Here's Werewolves of London on Bryan Adams Radio. Oh!

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